0: if I seek, will you help me find? And when I freak, won't you be kind? No, there's sometimes demons in my mind. What can I say? It's like being an interdimensional ride.
1: I'm the for your Mars. I'm the healing for your scars. I'm the nighttime for your stars. You don't have to look so far.

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'Cause we bringing the funk. Are you feeling the funk? 'Cause we bringing the funk. Are you feeling the funk? 'Cause we bringing the funk. Are you feeling the funk?

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And at that time, I warned that if I concluded that increased enemy activity in any of these areas endangered the lives of Americans, the meaning

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Is everybody scared? You've got to get that right to understand my story. Mother, she told me, good girl, don't do it.

Hey, Dad. It's 4 o'clock in the morning. I just left the kids' studio. Here we are in Harlem. Everybody's here but the police. And they'll be here anyway. It's high time. So catch this song. Here it is.

Is everybody scared? You've got to get that right to understand my story. Mother, she told me, good girl, don't do.

Now we got ghosts to remind us both how we came so close. But I love the feeling you love leaving.